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Mercer University School of Medicine and Children's Health Care of Atlanta are working together to fill this urgent need through the Children's Health Care of Atlanta Pediatric Scholarship and Marriage and Family Therapy Scholarship programs. 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

So we have an opportunity to really fill that gap. And so as we have looked at how do we make a bigger impact on the lives of kids, we've partnered with Mercer to say, what would it look like if we gave scholarships to men students who commit to serving rural communities post their training? That's exactly what we've done.

So no, we serve kids from every single county across the state. And so it's important for us not only to make sure that they're getting great care when they come into Atlanta, but they're getting great care when they're at home. And so this is part of why we're doing the work we're doing.

I think one of our scholars says the best. He says, to have the opportunity to know that I'm going to know my patient from the moment they're born until they're adults can make a huge change in their life. And so those young people are

0: robots of Americans.
1: People of America.
0: One. America.
2: America the beautiful.
0: K-Bay.

0: Clint Farrell's not a slick politician, not a D.C. insider. He's one of us. I'm Bill Edwards. I've spent years talking to folks across Georgia. I know the difference between politicians and people who actually live like us. Pat Farrell's a Georgia farmer. That means early mornings, long days, working the land. As Chatham County Commissioner, Pat cut waste and never voted for a tax increase. Let me repeat that. He never voted for a tax increase. He focused on real results for people like us. Now he's stepping up to stand with President Trump.
1: The great state of Georgia. I love Georgia.
0: And to fight for Georgia, an America First conservative. Pat puts Georgia first every time. I'm Bill Edwards, and that's why I'm supporting Pat Farrell, because he is one of us.
2: I'm Pat Farrell, and I approve this message, paid for by Pat Farrell for Congress.
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0: all day today. It's the Adventures of Jim Bowie on Binge TV. Scott Forbes plays the legendary figure. With his famous knife, he fights for justice in the American frontier. 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

received his medal, it was just an old Hemi.

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1: Ted Farrell's not a slick politician, not a D.C. insider. He's one of us. I'm Bill Edwards. I've spent years talking to folks across Georgia. I know the difference between politicians and people who actually live like us. Ted Farrell's a Georgia farmer. That means early mornings, long days, working the land. As Chatham County Commissioner, Pat cut waste and never voted for a tax increase. Let me repeat that. He never voted for a tax increase. He focused on real results for people like us. Now he's stepping up to stand with President Trump.
2: The great state of Georgia. I love Georgia.
1: And to fight for Georgia, an America First conservative. 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I'm Bill Edwards, and that's why I'm supporting Pat Farrell, because he is one of us.
3: I'm Pat Farrell, and I approve this message, paid for by Pat Farrell for Congress.
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0: Jack Farrell's not a slick politician, not a D.C. insider. He's one of us. I'm Bill Edwards. I've spent years talking to folks across Georgia. I know the difference between politicians and people who actually live like us. Pat Farrell's a Georgia farmer. That means early mornings, long days, working the land. As Chatham County Commissioner, Pat cut waste and never voted for a tax increase. Let me repeat that. He never voted for a tax increase. He focused on real results for people like us. Now he's stepping up to stand with President Trump.
1: The great state of Georgia. I love Georgia.
0: And to fight for Georgia, an America First conservative. Pat puts Georgia first every time. I'm Bill Edwards, and that's why I'm supporting Pat Farrell, because he is one of us.
2: I'm Pat Farrell, and I approve this message. Paid for by Pat Farrell for Congress.
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0: Clyde Farrell's not a slick politician, not a D.C. insider. He's one of us. I'm Bill Edwards. I've spent years talking to folks across Georgia. I know the difference between politicians and people who actually live like us. Pat Farrell's a Georgia farmer. That means early mornings, long days, working the land. As Chatham County Commissioner, Pat cut waste and never voted for a tax increase. Let me repeat that. He never voted for a tax increase. He focused on real results for people like us. Now he's stepping up to stand with President Trump.
1: The great state of Georgia. I love Georgia.
0: And to fight for Georgia, an America First conservative. Pat puts Georgia first every time. I'm Bill Edwards, and that's why I'm supporting Pat Farrell, because he is one of us.
2: I'm Pat Farrell, and I approve this message, paid for by Pat Farrell for Congress.
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